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0: Scorpio 30-minute ETA for comment, and they're advising that they did a remote disconnect for Unit 510. 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
1: 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Did you need a ticket for that one?
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0: 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Her colostomy bag is leaking and she's in pain.
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District 035, 116 Cary Way, Bartlett, Medic 1, Tower 3, Cross Street of Dead End and Barnett Lane.

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0: 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I got nothing showing from a 6-story multifamily, 80 by 300. We'll be investigating.
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Tom from Bloomingdale Sergeant 8 Lincoln 52. You guys dispatched Bloomingdale medics to our lobby for a psych eval. That subject's not going to be in the lobby. They're going to be at an address in Bloomingdale. Can you try to get that from ACDC? But just reported to them, not in our lobby.

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Cross Street of North Main Street and North Scott Street.

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0: It's going to be an updated address for this. The patient is not at the PD. They're at 230 Fairfield Court.
1: Received. Can you put us on the scene of that address?
0: That's what received.

0: 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Evan had a unit number to 219.
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0: Pick up a battalion 6. 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
1: It's going to be a first party caller. Say that the alarm is going off in the hallway. No smoke or flame seen on the second floor.
0: Okay, you can hold up engine 6. I'll just go with engine 5.
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0: Automatic 15, you guys went out for a 58-year-old boy with a breathing that's feeling dizzy. 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
1: Duke Gun, Edge of 5 9, nothing showing three-story multifamily. 55-100 will be investigating and we're northbound.
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0: Idaho on Census. I got turnout 108 Joseph Court. It's going to be for the 80-year-old female. Cut this in, breathing this bill.
1: Message received.

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0: 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We're westbound on the north end by that FACP room with nothing showing on a 300 by 500 commercial.
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District 5-4, 1232 North King's Cross, 203, West Chicago. 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

0: Negative 5, medic 5, guys, turn around 1232 North Kings Cross, hit 203. P's on scene with the male, has some head bumps and cuts. Conscious and breathing.
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0: 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District 393, 1791 Southwest Brook Road, Wheaton, Medic 39, Cross Street of Duffy Road and Stonegate, Maine.
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Fainting near District 213, 311 Edgewater Drive, 516, Bloomingdale, Engine 21, Medic 21, Cross Street of Laurel Lane and Colony Green Drive.

0: District 293, 545 Belmont Lane, CS. 342 at Belmont Village. 342 Carroll Street. Engine 29. Medic 29. Cross Street of East Geneva Road and Dawson Lane.
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1: 29. It's 29 by 29, got to go with around 545 Belmont, unit 342 for a 97-year-old female, conscious and breathing, that fell and is bleeding from the elbow.

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0: 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We got nothing showing from a two-story duplex. 100 by 25. We're going to be westbound.
1: Message received. Nothing showing from a two-story duplex, and you are westbound.

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0: There's no problem in 307. We'll handle it. We're just going to try and be on scene here to reset it.
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Multifamily, District 73, 971 to 973 Marlin Drive, West Chicago, Battalion 6, Engine 5, Engine 7, cross street of Dead End and East Roosevelt Road.

0: 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Cables are also on fire as well. East side of Prince Crossing.
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0: 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I got nothing short.
1: 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We'll be out investigating.
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0: COMAT has been contacted. There is no ETA at this time.
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0: Victor County, Unit 6.
1: Unit 6, go ahead.
0: We're going to be returning. There's no longer a hazard here. Fire turned itself out. The combat still got to come out and check the equipment at the top of the pole. It's going to be one pole east of Prince Crossing along the 3-10.
1: Just receive one pole east of Prince Crossing.

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Multifamily, District J315, 0N078 Woodland Court, Winfield, Battalion 6, Engine 31, Medic 31, Tower 38.

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1: 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Engine 31, are you en route?
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1: That's received.

0: Peter is responding to the AFA on Woodland Court. This was called in by the premise. It is a dual alarm for CO and fire. No flames or smoke.
1: That's received.

0: Tom Winfield Company Drive scene. I got nothing showing from a two-story townhouse structure, 50 by 200. We'll be out investigating. We're going to be westbound on the street.
1: You see nothing showing from a two-story townhome, and you are investigating westbound on the street.
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1: Battalion 6, okay.

0: 2 Alpha Battalion 6, we have a malfunctioning detector at this location. 38 and myself are going to be returning. 31 companies will be here for a few minutes.
1: That's received, malfunctioning detector.

Medic 7, patient is going to be westbound on Fabian in a black Silverado. Patient's 37-year-old male, awake and breathing. Sick from yesterday's heat.

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engine 21, you're going to be going out for to unit 310, 310 for an alarm that's beeping. And there is Knox box information in the LOI.

0: you come engine 21's on scene, we got nothing showing from a 5-story multifamily, 200 by 100 L-shaped. We're going to be northbound investigating.
1: Message received. Just received engine 21, I have you on scene. Nothing shown from a 5-story multifamily, and you're going to be northbound investigating.

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1: 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Engine 21, go ahead.
0: Yeah, no life alarm. 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
1: I'm going to take Tango Terminal 7425 Barrington. The physician's immediate care be room number 1 for a 57-year-old female consciousness means having severe panic attacks.

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0: 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I'm 1015 on the scene. A three-story commercial building, 75 by 120. Now investigate.
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2: 2 Cab Battalion 15.
1: Got it.
2: Did the caller state where they thought the gas leak was at?
1: There is no information.

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0: Yeah, the owner's from a dead mouse. No natural gas leak. 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

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District 373, 2015 North Main Street, Wheaton, Medic 37, Wheaton Eye Clinic, Cross Street of West Cole Avenue and East Geneva Road.

Medic 38, you're going to be going to Unit 610 for a 66-year-old male, awake and breathing, who fell. Entry details for the lobby are in the notes, and front door will be unlocked.

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0: Medic 5, Engine 5. Passerby called in this breathing problem. They're going to, patient is going to be south of 64 on Palace near Groot Industries. They will be in a silver minivan on the side of the road.
1: All right, thank you, Duke.

0: attention by Medic 5. We just received an update. The patient is going to be closer to Powis and Arthur. Arthur and Powis.
1: All right, we'll see that in the notes. Thanks.

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1: Medic 29, you're going to be going out to Unit 224 for a 99-year-old female, awake and breathing, who is not doing well.

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Copy that. 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

Medic 31, Tower 38. You're going to be going to the third floor, Human Resources, for a 50-year-old female, awake and breathing, who looks like she's going to pass out and has abdominal pain.

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District 386. 2130 West Roosevelt Road. Wheaton. Battalion 38. Engine 37. Engine 39. Tower 38. St. Francis High South. 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
2: Battalion 30 is on the scene, very large high school. I'll be, we have nothing showing, I'll be on the west side of the panel.
1: Message received, west side of the panel, nothing showing.

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1: Tower 37, you broke up a little bit. I believe you said that you're on scene and you're going to be southbound.
0: Yeah, southbound on the west side of the building.
1: Message received.

0: 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Engine 1.
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0: Pacific, I'm from Battalion 3.
1: Battalion 3, go ahead.
0: Can you start in 9-4, please?
1: Will do. They are going to ask for an address. Do you want me to wait until you get there so you can confirm?
0: I'll just start in that intersection and see if we can get them rolling.
1: Message received. And it looks like this gas leak was caused from a construction crew that hit a service line.
0: Okay, time three copies.

0: Take down from Battalion 3.
1: Battalion 3, go ahead.
0: I'm on scene. I'll be command going off 5. I'll try to get you accurate address when I'm able.
1: That's received. I have you taking command, and we're moving over to Ops 5. Engine 2, when you respond, please acknowledge and move over to Ops 5.
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0: You can advise Nine Corps the corrected address is 11N260 Lorison Road, the Cook County Forest Reserve Building. It is a small plastic service line that was hit, not a main.
1: That's a tricky small plastic line that was hit. 11 North, 260, Lorison.

0: 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District 645, East Irving Park Road and East Maple Avenue, Roselle, Battalion 64.
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0: 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You are heading out for a patch vent for fluid leaking from semi.
1: 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I do have a two-vehicle accident, minor damage. We'll be out checking.
0: Master Chief, have you seen two-vehicle accident with minor damage, and you are out checking.

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1: Battalion 64, go ahead.
0: 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We're going to get refusals on two patients. 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
1: Duke out from Tower 38.
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0: 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We've got an engine compartment fire and a small SUV. No exposures at this time. We'll be pulling the line.
1: E21 Webster Sabre, going to be pulling a line.

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2: Battalion 21, message received. 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Battalion 38, just be advised that it was momentary and it's now just in trouble.
3: Message received. You can return the tower and the engine. 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I'll take it in.
2: Tower 38, engine 37, you can return. The time's going to take it from here.
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5: Engine 37,
2: that's
5: right.
2: That's right. Bloomingdale units heading out to the accident, vehicle versus pedestrian. Patient is awake and breathing with an arm and leg gash. Patient is 53 years old. We're going to be looking for a red SUV. Patient was on the bicycle.
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0: 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Engine and battalion will be returning.
1: 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And battalion returning.

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1: is the gate is clearing from a call. 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

0: 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She just vomited, is diabetic, and possibly overheated.
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1: 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PD is en route. You're going to be going to unit 201 for a 28-year-old female awake and breathing who tried to harm herself. Also, domestic happening as well.
2: Received.
0: Ducom, you can hold up Medic 29. Medic 28 in the area. They're going to take that in.
1: That's received. Medic 28 to go to Bantle Lane. Medic 29, you're going to return.

0: Duval 929, is it turning?
1: Medic 29, must proceed. Medic 28, did you copy the traffic regarding weapons and domestic at this location?
2: Medic 28, copy.
1: That's received.

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1: That's received.

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1: Engine 1, go ahead.
0: Perfect, Chad. No, you got PD coming to this as well.
1: I do not have PD in route, but I will go ahead and speak with the dispatcher to get him back in route.
2: Ducon, Engine 29, see nothing short, three-story multi-family. 150 by 75, will be westbound, checking it out.
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0: Okay. Meta 28, you're seen as secure for Mantle Lane. Going to be unit 201.
2: Message received, put us on the sun team. 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
0: There were no problems here. Maintenance reset the alarm prior to arrival. All systems normal. We're in service returning.
1: Master Steve, no problems there. And you're returning.

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0: 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Wake and breathing, high blood pressure, and right arm weakness, a possible stroke. And we have Streamwood Medic coming in as well.
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0: 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Amos 33 is en route to Sequoia Drive.
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0: 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District 39, 1101 West Bartlett Road. 324, Bartlett, Fox River Countryside Medic 1. Tower 3, Cross Street of Route 59 and Bartlett Road.
1: 210 from Bartlett Medic 2. We could take the call in at 1101.
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She said that she fell yesterday, and today she has rib pain.

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Cross Street of North Hale Street and South Wheaton Avenue.

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District 673, 275 Pierce Road, Itasca, Tower 64, Cross Street of Tedder Drive and Harrelton Lakes Drive.

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This was called in by Tower 38. Elevator is stuck and there are people inside. Unsure of what floor.

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District 393, 606 East Crescent Street, 43, Wheaton, Engine 39, Medic 38, Cross Street, South Sumner Street, and North Chase Street.

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Alcohol. District 393. 1100 Mount Vernon Court. Wheaton. Medic 37. Tower 38. Cross Street of Heritage. 6th Drive and Dead End.

0: 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You can hold Tower 38. I'll go on a call and stuff.
1: Tap 38, that's received. I'll have you replace in Tower 38. 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
0: We were able to lower the elevator down and get the two passengers out of the elevator. The elevator's been out of service. If you can let a key holder know from here, we did contact the elevator company in Schindler, and they were going to send out a tech, but if the key holder could also do it from their end.
1: Master Steve, I'll reach out to the key holder.

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Multifamily, District 644, 77 West Central Avenue Row, at Roselle Greens Condos, Roselle, Roselle, Battalion 64, Engine 65, Roselle Greens Condos, Cross Street of North Roselle Road and South Hill Street.

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0: Excuse me, I'm Deputy 54, is on scene on Central. Nothing showing, 150 by 50, two-story multifamily, about checking.
1: That's your seat, Deputy 54. Nothing showing, two-story, out checking.

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1: Westbound. That's 15
0: 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Johnny
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1: Engine 37, just letting you know that I did reach out to the key holder and he will be reaching out to the elevator company.
0: That's received. I just got word from the elevator company. They're going to be here in about 20 minutes for service.
1: Okay.
0: 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We turn it over to the key holder.
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0: You had us back in the service, correct?
1: I do have you back in service.
0: Okay, thank you.

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1: 2964, go ahead.
0: Okay, we had a belt on a dryer that burnt up. We're just going to be ventilating for a minute, and then we're going to go for a reset.
1: Message received, ventilating and going for reset.

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Commercial, District 645, 394 East Irving Park Road, Roselle, Battalion 64, Engine 65, Honeyberry Pancakes and Cafe, Cross Street of North Park Street and East Lawrence Avenue.

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0: 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You got a 60-year-old female who passed out. She's not awake and breathing. 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
0: Medic 1, you are out.
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1: Cook County called over with info, so I don't believe so.
0: Okay, thanks.

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0: Post County is going to have an officer in route.
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1: Okay, got you. I'm seeing with PD, FDF 5.

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District 285, 124 Windsor Park Drive, Carroll Street, Medic 28, Tower 28, Cross Street of Nottingham Lane and Kensington Place.

Cardiaco West Philadelphia West District 319, 25 North Winfield Road, 300, Winfield, Engine 31, Medic 38, Cross Street of Harley Road and Fleming Drive.

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0: 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And Medic 32 now looks like they're saying it was an accidental, that we can 1022, accidental.
1: Med's received, we're going to continue when to confirm.
0: Copy. And Medic in Tower 28, all I got is a 7-year-old female with breathing problems. Looks like she's at the front desk.
1: That's received, too. 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

FD Alarm, School or Church, District 644, 140 South Hill Street Row, at ST Walters Parish, Roselle, Battalion 64, Engine 65, Cross Street of West Maple Avenue and West Pine Avenue.

0: 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Nothing showing from a large church facility. Approximately 400 by 300. We will be southbound on Texas.
1: Engine 65 on the scene, 400 by 300, southbound, nothing showing.

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1: Battalion 64, go ahead.
0: Okay, got reports that the activation is due to cooking. We're going to confirm.
1: Alright, possibly cooking, we're going to confirm.

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0: 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Two vehicles look like minor damage.
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2: 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It's going to be much easier. Traffic's a little heavy.
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2: 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I guess they're talking to him. 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

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Fainting near District 329, 26W171 Roosevelt Road, 1110, Wheaton, Engine 31, Medic 31, Cross Street of South Beverly Street and South Hazleton Avenue.

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0: Disregard, I'm going to see if you have any county up there. 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